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3: In a certain sense, it's a form of early newspaper.
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6: Beautiful, mysterious woman pursued by gunmen. Sounds like a spy story.
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6: But I've known what it is to feel lonely and helpless. They have the whole world against me.
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6: Answer up! What are the 39 steps?
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3: 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Really, really.
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0: 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Let's say, about 85% treat their helpers well, while the 15% do not. For example, they will not eat together.Their working hours, then sleeping arrangement, and what else? The food. They don't have a breakfast, they just eat lunch, then always noodles. 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
0: One week ago, my father passed away. So I just come back from the Philippines. Then she asked me to go back again after one day, pay all the ticket, and then she gave me some pocket money to bring back to Philippines. Now I'm very thankful to her. Important is they have the good and respectful, mutual respectful manners, so the relationship will last throughout the years. To my employer, mom and sir, thank you so much for making me feel that I am part of the family. They never treat me like others, so I am so grateful.
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1: 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We were trusting the warning missile warning protection system to also protect us from the drones, and we started seeing that, yeah, the drones were not being detected.
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2: You know, the only way, reason why some of us were able to get to a hospital is because some people were outside of the building, still had their phones, and they could Google where the nearest hospital was.
0: 多名伤员证实，袭击约十天后，他们才被一架货机运往德国，但却因为被记录为战斗受伤而无法入院。拉姆斯伯腾的医疗记录显示，他直到从德国被送回美国胡德堡基地后才被诊断出创伤性脑损伤，但确诊后数周仍未得到护理，只能自己去找专科医生，所有事情都需要自行争取，令他非常沮丧。截至目前，美国陆军拒绝回应相关报道，称尚未向遇难者家属通报袭击调查结果。五角大楼亦拒绝置评，而受访士兵家属就指，他们最起码值得一个真相，伤员理应获得更多支持。
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3: How long are we talking? Probably 6 months.
4: I'm your professor. From here on out, we're going to do things very, very differently.
5: Are you alright?
4: No.
6: It's your health.
4: I didn't know need to be facetious.
5: What happened to us, Richie?
4: What happened to us? Life. And you got one shot. Make it yours.
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2: From shifting front lines and ties to airstrikes over Sana'a, missile exchanges with Saudi Arabia, and renewed concerns in the Bab al-Mandeb Strait, the conflict is no longer confined to a single battlefield. The latest developments underscore a widening confrontation across the region. Abdullatif Al-Washali, Phoenix TV, Yemen, Sana'a.
3: 也门政府军5号称，在激烈的战斗后，政府军呢是以从胡塞武装的手中收复了塔伊兹省的红海港口城市穆哈。穆哈位于也门的西南部，距离全球海上能源以及贸易的重要航道曼德海峡北面仅有80公里，是扼守塔伊兹省乃至也门通往红海的战略要地。 与此同时呢，我们再来关注到的是美伊战争。美伊的战争呢爆发初期，伊朗无人机突袭美军位于科威特舒艾港的一个作战中心，造成6名的美军死亡，数十人受伤。美国的陆军方面至今是没有通报袭击调查的结果，而美方的媒体在9号的时候援引多名美军伤亡的一个报道称，美军一开始缺乏应对无人机的作战准备，而与此同时，美方呢也是支持的这个系统存在了严重的缺陷。
4: I was sitting at my desk. I just finished my breakfast, and then I was logging to my computers, checking my emails, things like that. And then I just heard a bang, and everything went dark, and I was thrown out of my chair onto the ground. And turns out a Shahed drone had basically flown through the roof of the building.
5: 舒艾拜港基地遇袭是美国发动实施怒火行动的第二天。 拉姆斯伯滕表示，袭击前却有报告指出，舒艾拜基地是潜在袭击目标，但军方并未做好应对准备。We
4: were not prepared for that type of escalation and that kind of fight, and so the protection that was in place was more of a standard gate guard, anti-vehicle bombs. We were trusting the warning, missile warning protection system to also protect us from the drones. And we started seeing that, yeah, the drones were not being detected.
5: 多名少年表示，缺乏预警只是当时军方的多项失误之一。最令他们感到失望的是，遇袭后医疗支持系统的失职。拉姆斯伯滕头部被弹片击中，而包括他在内多名重伤士兵证实，基地遇袭后，军方未能及时提供医疗护理。 士兵们只能相互照料，自行导航前往最近的医院。You know, the only
6: reason why some of us were able to get to a hospital is because some people were outside of the building, still had their phones, and they could Google where the nearest hospital was.
5: 多名伤员证实，袭击约10天后，他们才被一架货机运往德国。但却因为被记录为战斗受伤而无法入院。拉姆斯伯滕的医疗记录显示，他直到从德国被送回美国，胡德堡基地后才被诊断出创伤性脑损伤，但确诊后数周仍未得到护理，只能自己去找专科医生。所有事情都需要自行争取，令他非常沮丧。截至目前，美国陆军拒绝回应相关报道，称尚未向遇难者家属通报袭击调查结果。五角大楼亦拒绝置评，而受访士兵家属就指，他们最起码值得一个真相。伤员理应获得更多支持。
7: I just wish that the Army overall was just doing a better job to support everybody affected, just because this is going to follow us the rest of our lives.
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0: They will immediately do things that are going to disrupt the next 2 years of our governance profoundly. It's going to be wrenching. I don't know if the president will be impeached again, but I know that every one of his cabinet members is going to be subpoenaed, and they're going to be.
1: 学者认为，最高法院临时允许特朗普政府核查选民登记系统做法，对于这一次的选举影响有限。而当前的关键在于，部分特朗普的共和党的选民对于当前的经济以及可负担性的担忧，这种不满的情绪正在迅速的增加。以上是方卫视杨普俊、李建清来自美国洛杉矶的采访报道。
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